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1: Remember last weekend? 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
1: 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Please, drink responsibly. 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
6: Please note that this is a repeat broadcast of a previously aired program. Any time-sensitive announcements cannot be deemed current. We hope you enjoy it.

Can I thank you? Thank you, Lalai Mola Lukmandia. Oh my goodness, this song. They were kind of spurred paying more. You know why? I can't talk too much. No, man, just nan si pak phone, si pak phone. Let's see. Thanks, love. Thank you. So, can I just talk? And you know, liang kan kin. So I'm gonna talk about what you eat. What you eat every day. So, ani man hey how and. อันอยู่เฮาซ้ำนี่เนาะว่าบ่เลยก็ดีอ่าโซเรื่องมะกู

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